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0: 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RTL celebrates the anniversary of the death of Elvis Presley. You ain't nothing.

0: But my whale's doggy night, he would shine as bright as light when I was trying to get to you.
1: Trying to get to you, et avant Don't Be Cruel, Elvis the King. Spécial hommage à Elvis Presley. Ça fait 49 ans aujourd'hui qu'il est décédé. A fool such as I.

0: A Fool Such As I est sur tournée à Memphis du côté de Graceland. Il y a du monde et bien évidemment la radio Sirius XM est là parce qu'elle, cette radio, elle consacre tout un programme au disque d'Elvis Presley. 24 heures sur 24, 7 jours sur 7, il n'y a que de l'Elvis. Ils ont de la chance, les Américains.
1: Shape it up to be an amazing week here in Memphis, Tennessee at Elvis Presley's Graceland. Sun beating down on America's finest city, and that's what we're going to have through the weekend. There is not a chance of rain in sight, which is not really a good thing. Coming up this week, sunshine every day, highs between 88, and by the end of the week, we should be up around 95, 96 for an afternoon high. It is 88 degrees in Memphis, Tennessee at Elvis Presley's Graceland. Sun beating down. Oh, I am the doctor.
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0: 37 degrés à Memphis.
3: Ready now, go cat, go, but don't you step on my blue suede shoes.
0: Blue suede shoes.
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0: Une chanson de Carl Perkins, son grand ami Carl Perkins. Il fréquentait chez Sun.
3: Step in my face, slam to my

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I can for no one-sided love affair. Well, the fairies take it, your fairs are no robbery. And the whole world will know that it's true. Understanding solves all.

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Fate had me playing in love with you as my sweetheart. Act one was where we met. I loved you at first glance. You read your lines so cleverly and never missed a cue. Then came act two. You seemed to change, you acted strange, and why I've never known. Honey, you lied when you said you loved me, and I had no cause to doubt you. But I'd rather go on hearing your lies than to go on living without you. Now the stage is bare, and I'm standing there with emptiness all around. And if he won't come back to me, then they can bring the curtain down.